0: Doesn't the moon look beautiful tonight?
1: Yeah, it's round.
0: Well, aren't the stars bright?
1: They're out.
0: Perry, would you like to take a walk through the park?
1: Nah.
0: Well, what would you like to do?
2: I wanna go home with you.

0: here come my two sisters.
1: Hi, Perry.
2: Hi, Perry.
3: Hi, Jerry. Hi, Marge. What are you doing here?
1: We're just walking.
3: Well, why don't you just walk along? Go get yourself a soda.
4: Yeah.
3: Why don't you go to a movie?
4: Yeah.
3: Well, what do you want to do?
5: We want to go home with you.
3: What, the three of you?
5: We want to go home with you.

0: we wanna go home.
1: We wanna go home. He's my date. I saw him first.
2: What do you mean?
3: Now, girls, girls, just a moment, girls, girls, just a moment, just a moment.
1: Stay out of this.
3: Well, I guess I'll go home.

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You were talking so brave and so sweet, giving me head on the unmade bed while the limousine

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Probably still is for those of them left. Yeah, but you got away, didn't you, babe? 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
0: That sounds like us.
1: We sing about beauty and we sing about truth at $10,000 a show.
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0: 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Internet Radio.
1: My mom says I'm her sugar plum. 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

0: Coming back to the earphones. 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
1: Turn your television set down, please.
2: And turn the air conditioning off.
1: Could you walk around a block, please?
0: Three. You're late coming in.
2: I was right with you.
0: Sorry, my mistake.
2: Two, three, four.
0: Five. All right? One, two, three.
3: On a midnight voyage.
4: You got it.
5: You like that, Lou?

It's the dream of every man to go back to the land where he was born. And that's how it is with me. Every night I say a silent prayer for the

0: Here is the news.
1: According to the latest world population survey, figures have reached danger point, my God. London, 15,075,000. New York, 80 million. Paris, 50